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0: 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But did you know a car's interior can reach a high of 20 to 39 degrees Celsius in just 10 minutes? 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
1: Record-breaking temperatures make all of us more vulnerable to heat exposure. Illnesses like cramps and exhaustion can become life-threatening. Don't be caught unaware. Keep in mind that while your body can endure fluctuating temperatures, it can also be overwhelmed by extreme conditions. So, during hot days, drink plenty of water and juice, but avoid caffeine and alcohol, which can cause dehydration. Wear clothing that is light in color and loose-fitting. Avoid the outdoors during extreme heat. Eliminate strenuous physical activity such as running, biking, and lawn care work. Stay in an air-conditioned environment if at all possible. And never leave children, the elderly, or pets in an enclosed vehicle even briefly because temperatures can quickly rise to life-threatening levels, even with the windows partly open.
2: Are you giving your body the water it needs to keep you healthy? How do you know you're dehydrated? You're going to take your two fingers, pinch behind the back of the hand, and pull it up. Hold it there a few seconds. If it comes right down real quick, that means you're hydrated. If it comes down slowly, you're dehydrated. Drink your water so your body will love you.

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It's not just a drug, it's a poison. And it doesn't belong in our community.

The rise of meth use in Canada has increased significantly. 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Even taking small amounts of meth can cause these harmful health effects. And here are your long-term symptoms. Permanent damage to the heart and brain, high blood pressure leading to heart attacks, strokes, and even death, liver, kidney, and lung damage, anxiety and confusion, paranoia, hallucinations, mood disturbances, delusions, or violent behaviors. Psychotic symptoms can sometimes last for months or even years after meth use. Intense itching causing skin sores. It could also cause severe dental problems, psychosis, and schizophrenia. Chronic meth use can lead to damaging long-term health effects, even when people stop using. Keep meth out of Muscogee's.

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1: 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Thank you.

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1: At this time, I'd like to sing a prayer song for all the children throughout the world that's listening to this CD. 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
3: One ska, Moskva Chiefs. Today's date is the 25th of August. And it's 8:23, so everybody should be having their coffee and at work. Also, it is 9 degrees right now. And tonight, it's going to be 24. So it's going to be a hot one. Well, not too bad, but also a low of 12. Okay, I'll give you our five-day forecast quick. Wednesday, August 26, 27 degrees. So it's going to be real hot tomorrow. It's going to be crazy. All right. A 10% chance of rain and a low of 14. Thursday, August 27, 29 degrees. 20% chance of rain and a low of 14. Friday, August 28, 23 degrees. 10% chance of rain and a low of 10. Saturday, August 29, 22 degrees. 20% chance of rain and a low of 11. Sunday, August 30, 20 degrees. 20% chance of rain and a low of 10. All right, that's your five-day forecast. I'll get you back into some intertribal.

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0: 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More important than you. I have a wife and 4 horses.
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3: Asami nauta, pemamo, nigamoya, kakyomuta. I want to say thank you once again here that we are singing with the men and the women. I'm thankful for all the young guys that came. Thankful for all these young ladies that came to sing. And I want to tell you guys to keep on singing. And I want to say never to give up hope and to remember that this world was made by the Creator, by God. Right now, at this time, people are almost losing faith, it seems, because of what's happening in the world. Maga, we've had a few ceremonies, and the spirits and the grandfathers are reminding us that we all came from the Creator, we all came from God. We all come with our different gifts. We all are here to love each other and not to allow anything negative to control our minds, our hearts, and our souls, and to keep on singing from where we got it from, and our songs and our singing came from the Creator. And we all need to remember that. We all need to remember the love, the light that's in our hearts. And we all need to survive from that. The one thing I heard last night, our bodies are our church. Our bodies are

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0: Address?
1: Where do I live?
0: Yeah, where do you live?
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0: Where do you live?
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4: As you know, our treaties are very important to us. And our treaties are with the Imperial Crown, not with Canada. Canada is given the responsibility to fulfill those promises of the Crown to our peoples. And as you know, when we entered into treaty, Canada assumed title to our territories and our resources, which is not true. You have yet to prove to us how you attained that title. When we meet with your ministers, they come, we talk to them, and they're off. They might hear our words, but they don't listen because nothing has changed. We, as people, know that Canada, in utilizing the Indian Act and other means like the 60 scoop, try to get rid of our people so you can legitimize your assumed title to our territories. And you say you want reconciliation. Well, let's deal with the truth. You want true reconciliation, you come and talk to the rights holders, as Chief Jacko said. We are the ones who are party to our international treaties that have a say, not Canada and not the AFN. We are the ones that can establish a good working relationship with you, and I mean a good government-to-government relationship. If you look at the genocidal tactics that you used all these years, our peoples have suffered because of that. I don't have to repeat what Canada did to us. Our people are suffering. They're living in poverty on this great land that the Creator gave us. Our people should be prospering from this, not the immigrants, the Canadians. We should be. Today, and I can assure you, our peoples are not immigrants. The rest are. We agreed to share our territories for settlement purposes only. And that has to be respected. Talk about reconciliation. Well, you're still using your legislations to assimilate us, and that's to get rid of us, to take away our right of self-determination. You look at the Crown promised that there will always be Indians and lands reserved for Indians. Your Land Management Act is taking that away. Your Tax Commission is taking that away. Your Financial Management Act is taking that away. Your C-92 is taking that away, trying to disperse our peoples into the dominant society, which is going to kill our identity. You have taken our languages away. Now we're regaining and utilizing and learning our own languages again. Our right of self-determination has been totally damaged by the Canadian government, and not just you, all those other governments that were in place. You all have the same agenda, and that's to legalize your assumed title to our territories, which we have never consented to giving up. I spoke my language to your ministers. They didn't understand what I was saying. How do you think our people felt at treaty making? They couldn't understand, so our understanding is different from the Canadian. I hope someday the Canadian government will wake up and truly respect our rights as Indigenous peoples, the non-immigrants of this country, to our land of bountiful, and our people don't suffer.

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And we also got the Samson Income Support Insurance Day going on, well, starting from the 26th and going on to the 27th at the Willowview building, starting from 9:30 a.m. going all the way to 3:30 p.m. For more information, you can call 780-585-6680, or you could come and see and visit our Samson Cree Nation Facebook page or the Samson Cree Nation app. Supporting our children and youth, 2026 FN 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

gmail.com. That is it for your employment opportunities. And now I'm going to be reading the cultural events. So the cultural events week of August 25th, we got the Nakota Classic Powwow going on from September 4th all the way to the 6th. And there's 24-hour security for it. And let's see. For more information, you can contact 587-892-50110. Or you could also contact 403-819-0055. Or you could also contact 587-579-0779. So that would be 587-579-0779. Now we got the third annual competition powwow going on from September 4th all the way to the 6th. And for more information, you can go to John Fleming at 780-819-9668/ jfleming@hlfn.net. Kehewan Cree Nation, 40th annual commemoration, 150 years. Since the signing of Treaty 6, Kehewan Powwow Grounds, September 11th to the 13th. Everyone is welcome. And save the date for the Treaty 6 Powwow 150 years, October 16th and 18th, going on and happening at the Edmonton Expo Center for October. That's the month of October. And then for next month, we got the Kehewan Cree Nation powwow, which is going to be going on from the 11th to the 13th. Then we got the 23rd annual competition and the Nakota Classic, both going on from the 4th and the 6th. So that's pretty much it and wraps up for your cultural events. And let's see, for your weather updates, it's 12 clear. Feels 12, high of 24, low of 12, and then throughout the day, it's going to start getting warmer, you know, it's going to be sunny throughout the day. And now let's see for your headlines, let's see what we got. First People's House opens at the University of Alberta. Rainbow Valley Bridge work wrapping up on White Mud Drive. Let's see. Push to bring women's professional soccer to Edmonton.

Edmonton Pride set to give explanation for visible police presence at parade. And what else we got? Epcor mulls accelerated stormwater resilience plan after Edmonton's record rainfalls. And Notley Kenny joined forces to co-chair business campaign against Alberta separation. The Canadian Chamber of Commerce says former premiers Jason Kenney and Rachel Notley are co-chairing its campaign to keep the country united. So yeah, that's pretty much it for your top of the hour there, for your weather, and for your news updates, cultural events, and employment opportunities. Stay tuned for more. 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

Dansen et Odemtik, mi og gigse payao. And again, if you're just tuning in, Yaya here. Hope you all are having a good morning. Quick weather update for this Tuesday. We are currently at plus 15 degrees here in Muscatchees. It's going to be high plus 24 with a low of 12 today. For the rest of the week, Wednesday, August 26th will be high plus 27 with a low of 14. Thursday, August 27th will be high plus 29 with a low of 14. And Friday, August 28th will be high plus 23 with a low of 10. And that's your quick weather update. Going on to some headline news. Going to globalnews.ca. Kenney joined forces to co-chair business campaign against Alberta

pressure. First People's House opens at the University of Alberta. 76% of Canadians think country did the right thing by ending U.S. trade talks. And that's just a few headlines today for your local events. So over at the HBMC, they have the Songbird Music Program today from 1 to 3 p.m., as well as Arts and Crafts from 1 to 3 p.m. You can contact 780-585-3012. 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You can contact 780-585-3902 for more info. And we also have the Iskwayuk Healing Program happening today and tomorrow at Young Spirit Wind's Teepee Room from 9 a.m. to 3:30 p.m. daily. The workshop on forgiveness will empower women to live a happier and healthier life through forgiving themselves and letting the hurt go from the past. Facilitator is Sarah Potts. This is open to 30 participants. Please contact Noreen Amioso, 780-585-2268. And if you need transportation, you have to book ahead of time. So that's happening today, again, at Young Spirit Wind's Teepee Room. And I believe that's all pretty much going on today. So with that, stay tuned for more announcements. And with that, get back to some music. 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
3: Ho-ho! 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Ha-ha-hey-ha-ha. 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
5: 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Let's go!

0: Alrighty, time for your community announcements. Just announcing what's happening this week locally here in Muscatchees. So at the HBMC today, they have the Songbird Music Program and Arts and Crafts from 1 to 3 p.m. On Wednesdays, they have the Bear Hills Boxing Club from 6 to 9 p.m. and their Movie and Popcorn Days from 1 to 3 p.m. Contact 780-585-3012. 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And again, at Samson Food Bank, every Tuesdays and Thursdays is bread days, and Soup Kitchen is on Wednesdays. They are looking for volunteers. Please contact 780-585-3902. Iskwewuk Healing Program happening today and August 26th at the Young Spirit Winds Teepee Room from 9 a.m. to 3:30 p.m. daily. Facilitator is Sarah Potts. It's open to 30 participants. Please contact Noreen Amioso, 780-585-2268. And Samson Income Support Issuance will be given out August 26th and 27th at Samson Willowview Building from 9:30 a.m. to 3:30 p.m. I just received an update. People from Pigeon Lake will need to pick up their essay at Willowview due to water damage, they said, at the Pigeon Lake Health Center. But for more information, please contact 780-585-6680. And yeah, that's pretty much all going on this week. So with that, stay tuned for your employment opportunities and your cultural events. I do want to remind listeners, get your birthday greetings in today before 2:30. And keep guessing for Danselme Etwayan. My hint for today, it's a food. And we tend to only eat it around the holidays. So that's my hint for today. So with that, back to some music after this. Winsomsonia on Hawk Radio 93.5 FM during one of our shows, Monday to Friday. If you answer the Muscatchees trivia question correctly, you win $100. 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

parody that was some Darius Rucker, Zach Brown Band, and Uncle Cracker, only on 93.5 FM. 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Integrated Family Services are looking for a Parents Place Coordinator. The deadline is September 8th. Business Development, they are looking for a hydroponic technician / farm operator. And that deadline is also September 8th. 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For Erminskin Employment Opportunities, Erminskin Women's Shelter is looking for a casual crisis intervention worker. The deadline is September 9th. And Erminskin Communications is looking for a social media coordinator. 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And with that, stay tuned for your cultural events.

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0: Society, that was a classic from Loretta Lynn. So for your cultural events, kept checking online. 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And their host drum is Rocking Horse. 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Then we have Kahuan Cree Nation, 40th Annual Powwow, September 11th to the 13th. Host drum is Rocking Horse. And their grand entry times, they do not have it on their poster. So that's for the month of September, pretty much wrapped, slowly winding down powwow season. Pretty soon we're going to be announcing round dance posters again. But we do have saved a date for Treaty 6 Powwow, October 16th to the 18th, here in Edmonton, Alberta, at the Edmonton Expo Center. So with that, safe travels. If you're going to head out to Morley or Heart Lake next weekend. And with that, back to some music. Coming up, I have Walking Buffalo, Bullhorn, Red Bull Singers, and Midnight Express, only on 93.5 FM.
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To the world class singing chats. Welcome, I think we're ready to go, huh? Anytime you're ready, that's Megadeth.

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5: 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Alrighty, good morning, miyogisakao. And again, if you're just tuning in, Yaya here. Hope you all are having a good morning so far. So I just want to say a little announcement for drivers out there to, you know, let pedestrians pass, let the dogs, res dogs pass, you know, don't drive right through them. And it's pretty cool, you know, the res dogs here in Muscatrice, I only see it in Muscatrice, how the res dogs use the crosswalk. You know, sometimes they even look both ways before going across the street. You know, things you see on the res. So, quick weather update, we are slowly getting warmer. We are currently at plus 20 degrees. It's going to be high of plus 25 today, around 1-2 p.m., with a low of 12. For the rest of the week, Wednesday will be high of plus 27 with a low of 14. Thursday will be high of plus 29 with a low of 14. And Friday will be high of plus 23 with a low of 10. Going to have nice weather for the rodeo this weekend. Some headline news. Let's see what's going on in the world today. Prairie politicians, consumers react as tariff war heats up. Rainbow Valley Bridge work wrapping up on White Mud Drive. Finally. Push to bring women's professional soccer to Edmonton. That would be pretty cool to see. You could read more on globalnews.ca, going on to stubc.ca/indigenous. So Canada won't disclose cost of fighting First Nations in court on water housing. Let's see what else is going on today. So Nakota and Cree Teens Cultural Advocacy earns him an international award. Camden Scribe, one of 13 recipients of Academy's Young Courage Award. Well, that's pretty deadly. He's a 15-year-old traditional dancer from Saskatchewan. He will travel to Stockholm next week to accept an international award. You know, shout out to the youth, you know, making ways. For your local events, over at the HBMC, they have the Songbird Music Program and Arts and Crafts happening today from 1 to 3 p.m. Contact 780-585-3012 for more info. Today is also Bread Day at Samson Food Bank. Contact 780-585-3902. And today is day one of Iskwayuk Healing Program at Young Spirit Wind's Teepee Room. That's happening till 3:30 p.m. today. Facilitator Sarah Potts. For more info, contact Nori Nyamioso, 780-585-2268. Yeah, that's pretty much all that's going on today. So with that, going to get the 11 o'clock start off with John Laundrie, George Strait, and Easton Corbin.

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0: Alrighty. So for community announcements. So again, I'm just announcing what's going on this week locally. 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Contact 780-585-3902. And we have the Iskwewuk Healing Program today, August 25th and August 26th at Young Spirit Winds Teepee Room from 9 a.m. to 3:30 p.m. daily. Facilitator is Sarah Potts. It's open to 30 participants. Please contact Noreen Amioso for more info. 780-585-2268. Samson Income Support Issuance will be given out August 26th and 27th at Samson Willowview Building from 9:30 a.m. to 3:30 p.m. So I did get a update for this. Income support clients from Pigeon Lake must pick up their issuance at Willowview Building due to no water at Pigeon Lake Health Center. Sorry for any inconvenience. And for more information, contact 780-585-6680. And yeah, that's pretty much all that's going on this week. That's it for your community announcements. So earlier, I did share a headline of a youth from Saskatchewan. He earned an international award. Kind of wanted to bring up a conversation, well, a topic I've been seeing online about a football team, Cowboys. Some of you are probably familiar with it. So there's actually I think it's Dene. He's Navajo anyways, and it's actually one of the first indigenous peoples to get into the NFL. And, you know, I wanted to share this quote because it's very true. Where is it? One moment. So when one of us wins, we all win. And I wanted to share that because it's so true because, you know, indigenous representation nowadays, like when I was a kid, I didn't see much on TV or, you know, at a store with indigenous peoples. But it's cool because nowadays the youth, the younger ones now, they see more of us on the screens, you know, in stores, even, you know, on social media. It's pretty cool nowadays, you know, these indigenous people paving ways for others, whether it's getting awards, sports, etc. But I just want to share that because, you know, like that, what that quote says, when one of us wins, we all win. And it's pretty good seeing, you know, our people succeed in life. You know, we should always be cheering one another on, not putting each other down. So I just want to share those for my 2 cent Tuesday. But other than that, get back to some music. Stay tuned for employment opportunities. I did receive some updates. There's quite a few jobs happening. So with that, back to some music after these messages. Winsome Sonia on Hawk Radio 93.5 FM during one of our shows, Monday to Friday. If you answer the Muscoochee's trivia question correctly, you win $100. 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

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Deadline is also September 8th. 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For Ermineskin Employment Opportunities, Ermineskin Women's Shelter is looking for a Casual Crisis Intervention Worker. Deadline is September 9th. Ermineskin Communications is looking for a Social Media Coordinator. 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Again, if you want to make some sunyao, make sure you apply before the deadlines. And stay tuned for cultural events. Just going to announce what we have for the last of powwow season. So with that coming up, I have Sam Barber, Luke Combs, and Blake Shelton, only on 93.5 FM.

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0: Okay, time for your cultural events. There's no Alberta powwows this weekend, but I wanted to share Neyeskwayak Native Classic. Yes, Ermineskin's having a rodeo this weekend, August 28th to the 30th at the Pani here in Muscatchees. Relays are on Saturday and Sunday. There are prizes, 50-50s, raffles. There's going to be bouncy houses, face painters, and balloon artists for the kids. Food trucks. Dance in the Dirt, Saturday night, 9 p.m., family-friendly. And security's on site. They do have an admission fee. And for more info, you can contact 403-304-3956. And safe travels. We're going to head out to the rodeo this weekend. And with that, back to some music. I have Seaweed Band, only on 93.5 FM.
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2: Record-breaking temperatures make all of us more vulnerable to heat exposure. Illnesses like cramps and exhaustion can become life-threatening. Don't be caught unaware. Keep in mind that while your body can endure fluctuating temperatures, it can also be overwhelmed by extreme conditions. So, during hot days, drink plenty of water and juice, but avoid caffeine and alcohol, which can cause dehydration. Wear clothing that is light in color and loose-fitting. Avoid the outdoors during extreme heat. Eliminate strenuous physical activity such as running, biking, and lawn care work. Stay in an air-conditioned environment if at all possible. And never leave children, the elderly, or pets in an enclosed vehicle even briefly because temperatures can quickly rise to life-threatening levels, even with the windows partly open.
3: Are you giving your body the water it needs to keep you healthy? How do you know you're dehydrated? You're going to take your two fingers, pinch behind the back of the hand, and pull it up. Hold it there a few seconds. If it comes right down real quick, that means you're hydrated. If it comes down slowly, you're dehydrated. Drink your water so your body will love you.
4: You wouldn't do that. So why do you do this? Distracted driving kills an average of 9 people and injures over 1,000 every day in a... Put down your phone. Lives depend on it. Don't drive intoxicated. Don't drive intexticated.
5: Hello, Danse. 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Remember? 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Remember that time I whispered in your ear and you got the chills? Yeah. Hurry up! 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Yeah. So come on down. We'll have a great time. 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

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Good afternoon. And again, if you're just tuning in, here. Only on 93.5 FM. Hope you all are having a good day so far. Gonna do a quick weather update for this August 25th. We are currently at plus 22 degrees, but it feels like 24. It's gonna be high up plus 25 with a low of 12. And for the rest of the week, Wednesday will be high up plus 27 with a low of 14. Thursday will be high plus 29 with a low of 14. And Friday will be high plus 23 with a low of 10. And just a few headline news. So on globalnews.ca, Canada hits back with counter tariffs on 700 U.S. goods worth $28 billion. Two people face 189 charges after Calgary Costco stores defrauded of at least $30,000. Callaway apologizes for golf ad showing woman being shoved to ground. Major Alberta city residents have some of the highest debt loads in Canada. Air Canada still carrying U.S. alcohol as Ottawa pushes Buy Canadian. And going on to cbc.ca/indigenous. First Nations businesses, communities brace for Canada-U.S. trade war. Looks like we're going to get another one. And that's just a few headline news. For your local events, at the HBMC, we have the Songbird Music Program and Arts and Crafts happening today from 1 to 3 p.m. Contact 780-585-3012. We also have Bread Day today at Samson Food Bank. You can contact them at 780-585-3902. And we have a AISH informational session happening today. Their afternoon session is going to be happening from 1 to 3 p.m. at the HBMC. This is open to the public. Any info, any questions, or for more info, contact 780-585-2254. And the Iskoiwuk Healing Program is happening today and tomorrow till 3:30 p.m. at Young Spirit Winds Teepee Room. Facilitator is Sarah Potts. For more info, contact Noreen Amioso, 780-585-2268. And that's pretty much it going on today. So with that, I'm going to get the noon hour and lunch hour started off with Heat Waves by Glass Animals, only on 93.5 FM.

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And with that, stay tuned for your cultural events. Just going to announce what we have for the last of powwow season. Coming up, I have DJ Snake, Justin Bieber, and Coldplay.

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0: wanted to share some sad news. Just found out that one of the country music icons, Dolly Parton, has sadly passed away at the age of 80. Passed away at 80 years old. So rest in peace, Dolly Parton. I just happened to play her music today, too. So with that, I just want to share that. Hope you all have a good rest of your day. Stay tuned with Ty Romeo at 1. Tune in again to my show tomorrow. I'll have a new Cree word for you. I'm going to blast some Dolly Parton tomorrow for her. With that, I'm going to leave you guys off with Tupac and Havoc. So with that, yeah, guys, sending off. Mio Gisigansik. What's this?
1: When you think about the future, what does it look like? Seventh generation teachings remind us that everything that we do has a ripple effect. What type of ripples are you making? It is our responsibility as humans to preserve and protect the planet. Our health is a direct reflection of our environment and the way that we care for it or don't care for it. Energy will not move forward if it doesn't feel safe. How are we communicating with each other? How are we caring for each other? These are important questions to ask ourselves. Forging healthy relationships is essential for the success of future generations. Be a good ancestor.
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1: We just finished listening to the matriarch's talk, and in there they talked about the future, the importance of the children, the grandchildren, those yet to be born. Mm-hmm. Because every decision we make today affects them. Everything that we do here, good, bad, or indifferent to this planet, affects the rest of the world. And so if we have good thoughts, we do good work, and we have a purpose, we will always win, because you can't lose by telling the truth.
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3: 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Uh-huh. 1, 2, 1, 2. 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
4: Good afternoon, Muscogees. It is 1:04 and it's currently August 25th today. Sad day today in the news. Dolly Parton has passed away at 80 years old. Yeah, I have DJ Yaya crying over there in the booth, so come comfort her if you see her. But yeah, sad day. All right, let's get you into some weather real quick. It's currently 23 degrees. It's going to be a high of 25 and a low of 12 today. And we have some community announcements. All right. Isquewa Healing Program, August 25th and 26th. At 9 a.m. to 3:30 p.m. daily. For more information, you can contact Norina Musso at 780-585-2286. And then tomorrow is Samson Income Support Issuance Day, August 26th and 27th, over at the Willowview Building. 9th. Yeah, it's pickup only, so go get your money. Montana Income issuance is Thursday, August 27th. So that's for Montana from 10 a.m. to 4 p.m. And for income support clients from Pigeon Lake, must pick up their issuance over at the Willowview Building as well. And then supporting our children and youth is $300 on the 27th here at the HBMC. So you can pick that up. And Edmonton and Calgary is still to be determined. All right, Pathways to a Healthy Lifestyle Program, Sweetgrass Picking, August 31st, 2026, from 12 to 2. All right, that's there. And let's get you some employment opportunities here. Parents Place Coordinator for Integrated Family Services, September 8th. 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I'm going to start you off with some music right now, because that wraps up our employment opportunities here at the Four Nations of Muscogee. Here's Ozzy.

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And I'm back, and it's 1:48 right now. Neil Wesquiuk, Native Classic, Rodeo, Chuck Wagons, and Indian Relays on August 28th, 29th, and 30th. That's going to be fun. I'm going to go check it out myself. All right, we still got a few more things to announce here that before my time's up right now. Okay, also, we are having the powwows, cultural events for the week of August 25th. Nakota Classic for the Mini Tinny Alberta, September 4th, 5th, and 6th. Powwows, that's going on. The 23rd Annual Competition Powwow for Heart Lake. That's going on. Kihiwin, Cree Nation, 40th Annual Treaty 6. 100 celebrating 150 years, September 11th to the 13th, and then save the date for Treaty 6 powwow 150 years over at the Edmonton Expo, October 16th and 18th. That's going on there. Sorry about this. And then the Jays need to go 18 to 12 or 17 to 13 over a final stretch to make the playoffs. So they're sitting fourth right now in the AL. So I don't know what's going on. Hopefully they make it. They have a game tonight here at 5:07 against Kansas City Royals. That's for that. And then here's some NHL news. A timeline might push for Canucks towards a Boeser trade. Capitals signed G. Peterson to a professional tryout. All right. And Kopitar has no regrets on retirement. It's definitely the end. Yeah, he was a good player anyways. Yeah, Ottawa needs to find a new captain here since Tkachuk left. Wild remain in negotiations with Hughes. No trade talks yet for him. The Flames. Nemec didn't ask for a trade, but happy to move was finally figured out. All right. And Draisaitl is excited to play under Babcock. We are looking forward to be coached. Him and McDavid. This is all on the NHL TSN. So this is all I'm reading here. All right, but that's going to wrap up my show for today. I'll be on tomorrow. So have yourself a good evening. Drive safe. It's a little hot out there, and tomorrow's going to be more hot, so stay hydrated. Stay classy, Muscle Cheese.

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And let's see. Attention, Aish Informal, August 25th from 10 a.m. to 12 p.m. morning session, 1 to 3 p.m. afternoon session at the HBMC building. 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And that's on the 25th. Well, today. So, gosh, forget that's today. So, Isquewak Healing Program, August 25th today and August 26th tomorrow at Young Spirit Winds TP Room, starting 9 a.m. to 3:30 p.m. daily. 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If you need transportation, you have to look ahead of time. Just a heads up. Samson Income Support Insurance Day, August 26th and 27th at the Willowview Building, starting from 9:30 a.m. going all the way to 3:30 p.m. For more information, you can call 780-585-6680, or you could see and come visit Samson Cree Nation Facebook page or the Samson Cree Nation app. And we got the Montana Income Assistance Distribution. Date is Thursday, August 27th. Time would be 10 a.m. to 4 p.m. Montana First Nation Administration Building. So that's what that will be taking place, the date and time. Attention, income support clients from Pigeon Lake must pick up their insurance at the Willowview Building due to no water at the Pigeon Lake Health Center. Sorry for any inconvenience. And that's pretty much it for your community announcements. Well, right now and for now. And for your weather updates, it is clear, feels 24, high of 25 and a low of 12. And then throughout the rest of the day, it's just going to be sunny. And for your headlines right now, we got... let's see. Winston Sonia on Hawk Radio, Air Canada still carrying U.S. alcohol as Ottawa pushes by Canadian. Epcor Mules accelerated stormwater resilience plan after Edmonton's record rainfalls. Two people face 189 charges after Calgary Costco stores defrauded of at least $30,000. Alberta Premier says cutting off energy exports not viable amid U.S. trade dispute. Canada hits back with counter tariffs on 700 U.S. goods worth $28 billion. $28 billion. Wow. So yeah, that's pretty much it for your community announcements, weather updates, and for your headlines.

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Samson Employment Opportunities Position. 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Deadline, that would be September 8th. And for that, you could contact personnel.179@gmail.com. Position, hydroponic technician / farm operator. Department, business development. The deadline for that would be also September 8th. 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Department for that would be Irmiskin Women's Shelter. The deadline for that would be September 9th. 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

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And that's pretty much it for your employment opportunities for now. 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

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For more information, you can contact 587-892-5010. Or you could also contact 403-819-0055. Or you could also contact 587-579-0779. And we got the 23rd annual competition powwow. Same dates as the Nakota Classic powwow, going from September 4th going to September 6th. For more information, you can contact John Fleming at 780-819-9668. Or you could do John Fleming at hlfn.net. Then we got the Kiyuan Cree Nation 40th Annual Commemoration, 150 years since the signing of Treaty 6 Kiyuan Power Grounds, September 11th to the 13th. Save the date, Treaty 6 Powwow, 150 years, October 16th to the 18th, going on and happening at the Edmonton Expo Center. So save the date for September 11th to the 13th, October 16th to the 18th, and September 4th to the 6th for both the 23rd Annual Competition Powwow and the Nakota Classic Powwow. And that's pretty much it for your cultural events for the week of August 25th. 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Stay tuned for more.

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3: Good afternoon, Muskuchisa, and I'm back. All right, I got a gift for you today, but just wait. Let me do the weather. All right, it's 24 degrees right now, a high of 25, but I was just out there and it's hot. So drink water, everybody. Yeah, and a low of 12. All right, I got a question for you for our trivia. Okay, and our trivia question is, what channel was Cree TV on in the 90s? Once again, what channel was Cree TV on the 90s? You have a chance of winning $100. And don't spend it all in one place. But for DJ Mikey, our drive home, she is off today. So we're going to have Frost covering for her. But here's the question again. What channel was Cree TV on in the 90s? We got a caller. I'll get you back into some more Seven Nation Army with some Matthew Goodband and Stone Sour.

I got to come up with some harder questions. Everybody's getting it right away. All right, we got a winner, so stop calling. Just kidding. But there'll be one tomorrow and the other day and the next day. So just keep calling, keep listening. Stay tuned. Here's our White Stripes.

All right. Congratulations to Charity Buffalo for winning the trivia for today on the 25th here. Congratulations, Charity Buffalo. You can come pick up your money on Friday. Because Hawk Radio is broke right now.

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That's 780-585-3793. Attention, Informational, August 25th, 10 a.m. to 12 p.m. morning session. Then we got the 1 to 3 p.m. afternoon session at the HBMC building. 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The Esquayoc Healing Program, August 25th and 26th at Young Spirit Winds TP Room, 9 a.m. to 3:30 p.m. daily. This workshop on forgiveness will empower women to live a happier and healthier life through forgiving themselves and letting the hurt go from the past. Facilitator is Sarah Potts. 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If you need transportation, you have to book ahead of time. Samson Income Support, August 26th and 27th at the Willowview Building. 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Or you could also see Samson Cree Nation Facebook page, or you could visit the Samson Cree Nation app. And then we got the Montana Income Assistance Distribution. Date is Thursday, August 27th. Time is 10 a.m. to 4 p.m. Montana First Nation Administrative Building. Attention, income support clients from Pigeon Lake must pick up their insurance at the Willowview Building due to no water at the Pigeon Lake Health Center. Sorry for any inconvenience. And that's pretty much it for your community announcements for now. Stay tuned. 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

0: when it can. 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It just is what it is, baby. 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Baby. They don't wanna see you win. Backstab you in the end. Used to call it twin back then. 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Roll a 4-5-6. 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

0: shambles and lifestyles to the bridge. 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Around getting click. 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

0: Good afternoon, this is DJ Frost on Hawk Radio 93.5 FM. 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Got 24-hour security and grand entries start Friday 7 p.m., Saturday 1 p.m. and 7 p.m., Sunday 1 p.m. Public welcome, free administration. So everyone's welcome, and for more information, you can contact 587-892-5010, or you could also contact 403-819-0055, or you can contact 587-579-0779. And now for your 23rd annual competition powwow, same date, September 4th to the 6th. For more information, you can go John Fleming at 780-819-9668, or you can also do John Fleming at hlfn.net. Kehewan Cree Nation 40th annual commemoration, 150 years since the signing of Treaty 6, Kehewan Powwow Grounds, starting and ending on September 11th to the 13th. Everyone is welcome, so look out for that. And save the date for the Treaty 6 Powwow, 150 years, October 16th to the 18th, Edmonton Expo Center in Alberta. So, got a few coming up after this month here in September, both starting on the 4th, ending to the 6th, and then we got one on the 11th going to the 13th. Then we got one in October from the 16th to the 18th, so save the date. And so, yeah, and that's pretty much it for cultural events for today. And this was DJ Frost. I'm signing off now. Have a good day, and spend your money wisely. Have a good day.
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3: Record-breaking temperatures make all of us more vulnerable to heat exposure. Illnesses like cramps and exhaustion can become life-threatening. Don't be caught unaware. Keep in mind that while your body can endure fluctuating temperatures, it can also be overwhelmed by extreme conditions. So, during hot days, drink plenty of water and juice, but avoid caffeine and alcohol, which can cause dehydration. Wear clothing that is light in color and loose-fitting. Avoid the outdoors during extreme heat. Eliminate strenuous physical activity, such as running, biking, and lawn care work. Stay in an air-conditioned environment if at all possible. And never leave children, the elderly, or pets in an enclosed vehicle even briefly, because temperatures can quickly rise to life-threatening levels, even with the windows partly open.
4: Are you giving your body the water it needs to keep you healthy? How do you know you're dehydrated? You're going to take your two fingers, pinch behind the back of the hand, and pull it up. Hold it there a few seconds. If it comes right down real quick, that means you're hydrated. If it comes down slowly, you're dehydrated. Drink your water so your body will love you.
5: J.R. Sean Kingston. Yo.

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3: Record-breaking temperatures make all of us more vulnerable to heat exposure. Illnesses like cramps and exhaustion can become life-threatening. Don't be caught unaware. Keep in mind that while your body can endure fluctuating temperatures, it can also be overwhelmed by extreme conditions. So, during hot days, drink plenty of water and juice, but avoid caffeine and alcohol, which can cause dehydration. Wear clothing that is light in color and loose-fitting. Avoid the outdoors during extreme heat. Eliminate strenuous physical activity such as running, biking, and lawn care work. Stay in an air-conditioned environment if at all possible. And never leave children, the elderly, or pets in an enclosed vehicle even briefly, because temperatures can quickly rise to life-threatening levels, even with the windows partly open.
4: Are you giving your body the water it needs to keep you healthy? How do you know you're dehydrated? You're going to take your two fingers, pinch behind the back of the hand, and pull it up. Hold it there a few seconds. If it comes right down real quick, that means you're hydrated. If it comes down slowly, you're dehydrated. Drink your water so your body will love you.

Shut up. That's good, dude.

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Well, it's almost Friday. That's when I go dancing. Watch Uncle get low. I'm too legit to quit. Go, Uncle. 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

working hard. Yeah, right, picture that with a Kodak. Or better yet, go to Times Square, take a picture of me with a Kodak. Took my life from negative to positive, I just want y'all to know that. And tonight, let's enjoy life. Pitbull, not